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2: 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This blessed love will never part. They don't know it from the start. Me tell them, say I'm dirty, yeah. 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

wanna be my girl. It's a 1, 2, 3, take my hand and come with me, because you look so fine that I really wanna make you mine. I say you look so fine that I really wanna make you mine. 4, 5, 6, come on and get your kicks, now you don't need

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3: 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She thought she was a cleaner. 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Okay.

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2: 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But the funds have been spent, and very well spent. 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

0: Everybody know, rapping, rocking, popping in the street show. 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
0: We gonna ring rang a dong for a holiday.
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Two fresh MCs, Micah G and Sweat. Well, we got more girls than a school counts. Then making music, rapping, rocking all night long. So point your ears and listen to this song. There's nothing better than a sunny holiday. Wisconsin.